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9: 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Hello, Tom. 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
8: I've got a bunch of them.
9: All right, sir.
8: We're going to start off with explanation. We had a letter from Trink.
9: Yes.
8: The other day, and we were trying to figure out the origin of that name. Kind of a sweet nickname. 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
9: Their last name is Trinchetti or something.
8: This is the woman who had the baby Joey doll.
9: Joey Stivic from All in the Family.
8: Of all things, and it was one of the, I guess, most unusual dolls in that it had...
9: very anatomically correct.
10: Do they not make those anymore, or do...
9: I'm sure they don't.
10: Purchased a
8: well,
10: boy
8: I,
10: the, baby
8: Joey,
10: doll.
8: Joey Stivic is not really in the news much.
10: No, but I mean, they have baby dolls. Way. Never mind. I just wondered if they had baby dolls that are anatomically correct now.
8: Probably.
10: Okay.
8: Nothing would surprise
12: me. He doesn't want to speak. Just
8: no.
10: Never mind.
8: You're answering a question. I don't know the. Do you know the answer?
9: You ask questions all the time. You don't know the answer to.
10: That's how we find out answers.
12: You've made it clear in this first 20 minutes. You want silence.
9: Oh yeah.
8: My name.
9: As a matter of fact, you know, I believe you looked point blank at me just now before we came back and said, "You shut up." I think you said that. That actually happened.
8: That was involving something else.
9: I know.
8: Of a serious
9: please
8: nature.
9: Please continue.
8: Once again, we get to our fine letter. I'm Kathleen. My mom and dad called me Katrinka, shortened to Trinka or Trink as a nickname.

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6: Evil. There's Pat Godwin.
7: Hey, Chick.
6: There's Jess Hooker.
8: Hello.
6: There's
9: Josh Arnold.
10: Hi.
6: Hi. There's Ace Cosby.
11: Hello.
6: Hello, indeed. I'm Chick, and hello, Tom Griswold.
10: There's an unusual story coming up, Christy, involving the male member.
8: Yeah.
10: And the hand motions you were just making.
6: Is that? I don't involving think that helps anybody.
10: Well, yeah. No, it involves the application.
8: Well, if you do it right.
12: Are you trying to start a fire?
8: Well, that
6: yeah.
8: Could.
6: Oh, yeah. I'm like, hey.
10: It involves the application of a filler.
8: Mm-hmm.
12: Oh.
10: In the news.
6: Can you remember the last? Can you remember the last handy you got? Take your time.
10: Let's move on.
6: I thought he was going to. He had that thoughtful look. Let's. No,
10: there
6: think
10: is
6: about
10: a rather interesting story about the latest in plastic surgery. There's some very unusual things going on out there. Some of them involving cadaver fat.
8: Mm-hmm.
13: Oh, wow.
8: Cadaver fat.
10: The fat tissue from cadavers is being used for a variety of things, including in the enhancement of the male member. So,
13: Wow.
10: Now, you were explaining to me briefly as I was leaving the room that you have discovered the origin of. We had a letter about a particular character that you had developed. I believe it was Captain Dick Itchy.
6: See Captain Dick Itchy.
13: Please.

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0: 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That's all that's ever on the news. It's bad news.
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12: He ends with a K.
13: Lord, is she down?
12: It could be Dick. It could be Duck. It could be Doc. It could be
13: Here's Pat Godwin with his favorite moments from the television series Friends. Pat?
14: You remember that Friends where Joey was sleeping with Chandler? When that happened?
13: There's Jess Hooker.
15: Very helpful.
16: Hi.
13: Hello, Josh Arnold.
17: Jess and I like to talk about Friends.
13: Yes. There's Ace Cosby.
18: Hello.
13: I'm Chick. Hello, Tom. Go ahead. Go, baby. Go.
19: Well, it's time for that new feature.
16: What's that?
13: World record?
19: This weekend in history.
16: Oh, my.
13: Okay. Is that right?
19: Oh, yeah, we missed a lot.
16: It's going to stick, huh?
19: Yeah, it's
13: going to stick. Doing it again, huh?
19: Yeah.
13: All right.
19: Got the sound effect?
13: It's not me.
19: Don't ask me. We were talking about this guy earlier. Napoleon Bonaparte, happy birthday.
13: A Bonaparte.
19: Born in 1769. He was 5'6", which, by the way, was average height.

0: Okay, well, coming up also, we have a zombie fat filler in the news.
1: Yeah.
0: Which is...
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0: Would that be hilarious?
1: But zombies.
0: All of the seat fillers were dead. Like a Weekend at Bernie's thing.
1: That would be great.
0: Okay, that's
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0: Are you ready to rock?
1: Okay. Sorry.
0: We'll be returning. I'm not sure how ready for rock we'll be. 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
4: 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I'm Lee Irwin.
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0: Las Vegas was built for stars. And on August 22nd, two of boxing's biggest take center stage. Rolly Romero never follows the script.
1: This is my game.
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1: 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I'm going all in.
0: It's time to put up or shut up. Rolly Romero versus Teofimo Lopez, August 22nd.
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1: 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I don't need the pollen count or the darn tootin' moon phase.
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0: Here is a look around your community. The Goodwill store on Needmore Road in Clarksville was evacuated Saturday after a possible explosive device was found in a donated bag. The device was identified as a military-grade blasting cap. Fort Campbell technicians removed and disposed of the cap. A suspect wanted in a 2013 murder in Christian County was arrested Friday by Kentucky State Police in Girard County. Jason Patterson was wanted for murder in the death of Faye Springfield. He shot at police before being caught. And Clarksville Montgomery County Schools has added middle school recess for all 8 schools. The local group Say Yes to Recess are now turning to state lawmakers for daily recess statewide. For more, go to the Clarksville Now and Christian County Now app.
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5: Ready to go, Chick.
4: There you go. She's ready. There's Pat Godwin.
6: Hey, Chick.
4: He's ready.
6: Oh, yeah.
4: There's Jess Hooker.
7: Hi.
4: All right, she seems ready. There's Josh Arnold.
6: Ready.
4: All right.
6: Are you ready, Steve?
8: Uh-huh.
6: Andy?
8: Okay.
4: There's Ace Cosby.
9: Really ready.
6: All right, fellas.
4: Let's go! Here's Tom!
10: Maybe that would be worth a collection of great intros.
6: Yeah, that's one of them.
10: Mm-hmm.
7: Yeah.
10: Man. How about that Billy Joel? One, two, three, four.
9: I love that's it. Good,
10: that
9: too.
10: That really kicks in.
4: What are we fighting for?
10: Yeah, but that one you just did is that's
6: really, sweet, right?
10: That's that is wonderful.
4: Yes, sir.
7: I was thinking of a collection we could do, things that are discussed during the commercial.
5: No, we can't.
6: I don't think we can do that.
5: No, that's why they're discussed in the commercials.
7: But we could write a book. Yeah. Just we don't even have to dive into the specifics. Just the topic.
4: There'd be a volume of former employees, I think.
10: Oh, yeah.
7: Go oh, through. Yeah.
4: Oh, yeah. Yeah,
10: yeah. But we're not going to do that. What we're going to do is go to the sports page.
4: We're going
10: to
4: do this.
11: Stupid world record.
4: Uh-huh. Oh, it's me. A fitness influencer.
12: I'm good at fitness. There's pizza in my mouth.
7: Way to beat him to the punch, Josh.
4: I
9: did a character.
7: Oh, I thought you were...
4: has broken the Guinness World Record for running the fastest 100 miles on a treadmill.
5: Fastest 100
6: Gosh,
5: miles
6: how
5: on
6: boring.
5: A treadmill?
10: Ugh, no kidding.
5: Yikes.
6: Dangerous.
4: 44-year-old Ashley Paulson. A time of 12 hours, 47 minutes, 10 seconds.
5: Oof. How many movies did she watch?
4: Beating the previous record by an hour and a half.
9: It's like a science experiment, just being strapped to that thing.
4: Rules of the record permitted Paulson to take as many breaks as she wanted.
5: What?
9: All right.
4: But the clock...
9: I mean, she still had to do it as fast as possible.
4: But the clock wouldn't stop until she reached the 100-mile mark.
9: Okay.
10: You don't want her to have bathroom breaks, Christy?
5: Well, I guess.
9: You just got to be wise about when and how many and...
5: Gotta pee quick.
9: Well, can you imagine peeing or on a treadmill?
7: Oh, gosh.
10: And nothing can go wrong now. Oh, dear God, the photographer.
9: Sorry, sir.
4: You'd never get that. You'd never get it clean if you got that in a treadmill.
5: You would have to have the bathroom real close to the treadmill.
4: Scat.
5: Right?
9: Or a bucket just right at the end of it.
5: Oh, yeah. A bucket. Yeah.
10: That is just... the most boring, awful.
9: Oh, dude, I can't, yeah. Would you guys, if you are walking or running, outside or a treadmill?
5: Outside.
9: Yeah.
7: Always outside.
9: Oh.
5: Always.
4: You know me, though, because I can't do anything without drawing a crowd.
5: No.
9: So, I know.
4: Inside on a treadmill.
5: AirPods or no?
7: No.
9: AirPods. I'm a yes.
7: Never.
9: I'm a yes when it's like a neighborhood walk. I'm a no if I'm on a trail.
7: Okay.
5: Oh, I like just being out and not having...
10: You don't want to hear the bear.
9: Yeah.
10: The bear approaching.
5: Yeah, we have
10: you.
5: A lot of bear problems here.
9: Well...
10: Yeah, there was one over the weekend. A lady...
5: Really?
10: Yeah, was running and got a... She was able to get the bear to go away with some bear spray.
4: No, she told him about her pickleball league or something.
9: She had the bear spray and
5: Oh, well, she was running in a bear area then.
10: Yeah,
5: she knew
10: yeah.
5: she was prepared. Okay.
10: But she had a little bit of a scuffle with the bear.
5: Scuffle.
9: Yikes. Yeah.

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5: 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Of course, any backed up traffic, we will have some of that probably starting very soon in those Clarksville, Montgomery County school zones. So a reminder to be careful driving there. I'm Lee Irwin.
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0: Las Vegas was built for stars. And on August 22nd, two of boxing's biggest take center stage. Rolly Romero never follows the script.
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3: Here is a look around your community. The Goodwill store on Needmore Road in Clarksville was evacuated Saturday after a possible explosive device was found in a donated bag. The device was identified as a military-grade blasting cap. Fort Campbell technicians removed and disposed of the cap. A suspect wanted in a 2013 murder in Christian County was arrested Friday by Kentucky State Police in Girard County. Jason Patterson was wanted for murder in the death of Faye Springfield. He shot at police before being caught. And Clarksville Montgomery County Schools has added middle school recess for all eight schools. The local group Say Yes to Recess are now turning to state lawmakers for daily recess statewide. For more, go to the Clarksville Now and Christian County Now apps.
4: 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Almost nobody thinks about the electrical system keeping it alive. We do. 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
7: Hello.
6: There's Pat Godwin.
8: Hey, Chick.
6: There's Jess Hooker.
9: Hi.
6: There's Josh Arnold.
10: Hi there.
6: And Ace Cosby.
11: Hello.
6: I'm Chick. Hello, Tom.
5: Hello, Chick McGee. Coming up, we have interesting news in the world of medicine and transplantation of body fat and so-called zombie filler. But first...
7: And organ growing.
5: It's time for... Or organ growing?
7: Yes.
5: Okay. Today in history...
7: What's going on today? It's August 17th.
5: Big day.
7: Oh, it is?
5: In 1877, on this day, Billy the Kid killed his first man.
6: Huh.
10: The age of seven.
7: Gun that's was... how he got the name, Billy the Kid.
10: Exactly.
9: Oh.
6: Gun was bigger than he was.
5: do hip-hop guys that start out as Lil, do they drop that eventually?
10: Sometimes.
9: Yeah, Lil Bow Wow dropped his. He's just Bow Wow.
7: No. But about Lil Romeo?
10: I mean, even
9: I think
10: Lil Stevie Wonder.
9: Too.
10: Yeah.
9: Lil John still Lil John.
10: Right.
5: Did Billy the Kid become Billy the
10: adult? Did not.
5: Okay.
7: Billy the adult.
5: Fair question. I think.
10: Branding is branding, my
9: Billy
10: friend.
9: The man?
10: Okay.
9: Yeah,
10: like
6: Billy the man.
5: It was
6: the
5: on this
6: man.
5: In this date in 69, the Woodstock Music Festival concluded. Great movie out there. We argued about that already today.
7: Yep.
5: It rained a lot.
9: How long was it?
5: 3 days of love, peace, and mud.
7: Mud.
10: Yeah, and like nobody was left during Hendrix. It's crazy.
7: What?
10: It's like it's a.

0: 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Earthquakes, famine, pestilence. That's all that's ever on the news. It's bad news.
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0: Your last dollar, huh?
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4: Ace Cosby.
5: Hey.
4: I'm Chick. Hello, Tom. How are you, buddy?
6: Doing great over here. Thank you very much.
4: All right.
6: Davey.
4: Glad to hear it. Did you have a coonskin cap when you were a kid?
6: Did not.
4: I was a little too young when he hit. I did not have.
6: Was that Fess Parker?
4: Fess Parker.
6: Fess.
4: And Fess Parker also played Daniel Boone, right?
6: That's why I get confused.
4: Yeah, it's weird.
5: Oh, that's no good. That's
4: no good
5: like
4: at all.
5: Robert Downey Jr. Being Iron Man and Dr. Boone.
4: Exactly.
6: Yeah, do that. By the way, we were talking about the birthday of Donnie Wahlberg. He's one of nine kids.
7: Oh, wow.
6: That
7: Catholic family. Yeah.
6: Wow.
7: Yeah.
5: Well, that's wall-to-wall Wahlberg.
4: Did you have all the names there? I hope.
6: Well, yeah.
4: Hit him, man. Hit me. Go.
6: Debbie, Michelle, Arthur, Paul, Jim, Tracy, Robert, Donnie, and Mark. Mark's the youngest.
5: Hi, I'm Jim Wahlberg.
4: Mark's the baby.
6: Yeah, great actor. Terrific actor.
5: I'm Paul Wahlberg.
6: They're like the Black Wayans family. There's a lot
7: Paul
6: of them.
5: Oh, as opposed to the White Wayans family?
6: Yeah.
4: What did you just say?
6: They are
4: you
6: the White Wayans family.
4: You didn't
5: But you
4: didn't
5: just said they're like the
4: all.
5: Black Wayans family.
4: You didn't say
7: you
4: that
7: just
4: correctly
7: say
4: at
7: Wayans.
4: All. Oh, you were so excited to say.
5: You can't just say Wayans.
8: Yeah, you can.
7: Everybody knows the Wayans
8: are
7: black.
8: No, they're not the black
4: Wayans.
8: Let
4: me ask you this. Do the Wayans know they're black?
9: You know what? I'm shocked.
5: Hey, Black Ace, do the Wayans know they're black?
10: Of course.
9: I'm shocked he's not on his computer Googling White Wayans family to show us that
10: Oh, here's a White Wayans family. Yeah. They live in suburban Ontario.
6: Elmer Wayans. Some call him a hillbilly. You suppose, did you ever have to do a weigh-in when you were... In sports?
7: Jeez.
5: No.
4: What kind of school did you go to?
5: You think the weigh-ins had to do weigh-ins?
6: Yeah, but if they've ever been in an intimate moment and said, weigh-in in, you know.
4: Like giving their opinion.
6: No.
8: Oh,
4: or like having their weight.
8: Or weigh-in.
9: Like they were wrestlers.
5: Penetration.
8: Yeah, weigh-in.
9: Oh, no.
5: Weighing in.
4: Oh,
5: he
4: went from weigh-ins to weigh-in.
6: No, he's in. He just announces, weighing in.
8: Weighing in.
4: Hey, I don't think I can name all the Wayans.
7: I'm out of it.
4: Can you name all the Wayans, Josh?
5: No.
7: Damon.
4: Keenan Ivory. Damon. Scooey.
5: Sean.
4: Scooey.
5: There's Sean.
4: Sean. Marlon.
5: Marlon.
7: Marlon.
5: And then I forget. Kim?
7: Yeah.
8: Kim.
4: Oh, there's a girl?
5: Yeah. She was in Living Color.
9: But I think there's two other sisters, right?
5: I think so, yeah.
4: There's not a Scooey Wayans?
7: A Scooey?
4: Yeah. Oh, that's Scooey Mitchell. I'm sorry.
7: Hey, she said.
4: I brought us to a halt.
5: No.
7: Fat transfers have long been a staple of plastic surgery, but the rise of Ozempic has led surgeons to turn to a new source. It's called zombie filler. Fat transfers typically involve moving fat from one part of your body to another. Like maybe to your breasts or to your butt.
9: Yeah, that's
7: even to your face.
9: I want to do that.
6: So they could take one's own ass fat and move it to your...
7: Exactly.
6: Okay, but...
7: But now people don't have ass fat anymore, so plastic surgeons are going to cadavers, which the internet has dubbed zombie filler. Dr. Anthony Rossi, a

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4: Here is a look around your community. The Goodwill store on Needmore Road in Clarksville was evacuated Saturday after a possible explosive device was found in a donated bag. The device was identified as a military-grade blasting cap. Fort Campbell technicians removed and disposed of the cap. A suspect wanted in a 2013 murder in Christian County was arrested Friday by Kentucky State Police in Girard County. Jason Patterson was wanted for murder in the death of Faye Springfield. He shot at police before being caught. And Clarksville Montgomery County Schools has added middle school recess for all 8 schools. The local group Say Yes to Recess are now turning to state lawmakers for daily recess statewide. For more, go to the Clarksville Now and Christian County Now apps.
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9: Hello.
8: Pat Godwin.
10: Hey, chick.
8: The music desk with the organ and the guitar.
10: Yeah, everything.
8: Jess Hooker's here.
11: Hello.
8: There's Josh Arnold.
12: Hi.
8: Hi. There's Ace Cosby.
13: Hello.
8: Hello. I'm Chick. Hello, Tom.
7: Yeah, we've been talking about this, what was it,
9: zombie filler?
7: The zombie filler, so they're taking body fat from cadavers and using it for the rest of us, which seems weird, but then I got confused because there's also this other thing, and I just found the story and I gave it to Christy. This is because the apparently the body fat from cadavers, is that being used in the male member of...
9: No, it's been used in women mainly. Well, guys, I guess if you want a butt lift, Brazilian butt lift, yeah.
10: Anywhere you would get a traditional butt transplant.

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4: On your way in for a Monday morning, a good way to start off the week. We haven't had anything as far as any accidents in Clarksville, Hopkinsville, or Oak Grove, and the only backed up traffic was in those school zones in Clarksville. I'm Lee Irwin.
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3: Here is a look around your community. The Goodwill store on Needmore Road in Clarksville was evacuated Saturday after a possible explosive device was found in a donated bag. The device was identified as a military-grade blasting cap. Fort Campbell technicians removed and disposed of the cap. A suspect wanted in a 2013 murder in Christian County was arrested Friday by Kentucky State Police in Girard County. Jason Patterson was wanted for murder in the death of Faye Springfield. He shot at police before being caught. And Clarksville Montgomery County Schools has added middle school recess for all 8 schools. The local group Say Yes to Recess are now turning to state lawmakers for a daily recess statewide. For more, go to the Clarksville Now and Christian County Now apps.
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8: Howdy.
7: Well, we're going to be right back with you as soon as we get fresh horses. And
8: I watched Dutton Ranch last night.
7: Yeah, it's a fine show. There's Pat Godwin.
9: Hello.
7: Hello. There's Jess Hooker.
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12: Hello.
7: Hello, indeed. I'm Chick. Hello, Tom.
13: Just had the story about the biodegradable balloons. I went to the BBC's website, and there's a picture of a seal.
7: Why would you think the BBC would have something about biodegradable?
10: That's where the story came from.
7: No. BBC. Oh, the British Broadcasting.
10: Yes.
12: Right.
7: Okay.
13: The seal is heading toward a balloon. See, that would harm the seal.
12: Sure.
7: So. Yeah, but it's just a natural.
13: It's not natural.
7: Maybe we have enough seals.
13: So they've got these balloons that are coming out that are somehow biodegradable. It's a great thing. I don't know how they're going to make condoms out of them.
7: Do you think they have condoms that look like a little seal with little eyes on the end of it?
10: No.
7: Something like that.
13: Why would you want that?
7: I don't know. Maybe somebody's into it.
13: Spin a ball on it.
7: Yes, put a magnet to the head of the condom and then a little magnet in the ball. And
13: be looking for bioloons soon.
10: This is loosely related, but when I prepared the python the day before you guys ate it on air, Hooker the Cooker, YouTube, that thing. When I was chewing on it, it felt like I had a mouthful of balloons.
12: Oh, man.
10: It was so bad.
13: We were all eating the pipe. None of us particularly cared for the
12: That's not true. Oscar and I gave it thumbs up.
10: Yeah.
13: Really?
10: Yeah.
12: Yes.
10: It would have been seasoned.
7: I thought you were just being kind.
12: No.
10: They didn't mind the texture.
12: It was fine. Tasted fine.
10: Yeah, so
7: you'd have it again.
12: I mean, it's not something I would choose.
10: Yeah.
12: Because chicken is great, and so is beef.
13: Python nuggets aren't going to be...
12: Yeah, but I mean, it went in Rome.
10: Right.
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1: 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They're looking at their phone.
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Clarksville rocks. It's good. It's Kyle King. Hope you had a great weekend. Hopefully you stayed away from the face-melting sun. Hopefully you're doing that again today, because my gosh, it feels like the sun is just personally victimizing all of us. Either way, stay cool out there.

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Not sure if the White Stripes, when they were making this song, knew that literally every marching band from high school to college would be playing it at football games, but I'm pretty sure they got to be happy with that. 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

Clarksville Rocks at Z97.5. For those of you who missed it, and it seems like it was a lot of you, Pat McAfee, the ESPN commentator, put out an album on last Friday. And, you know, I listened to a little bit of it while I was cooking breakfast Sunday morning, and I'm not kidding, my wife, 90 seconds in, was like, if you don't turn that off, I might divorce you.

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Over on ClarksvilleNow.com, as we get ready for Friday Night Lights to take over the area, Clarksville Now has put out their rankings of the teams in high school this year. Number one, going to the Kirkwood Cobras. All right, we'll see. Right behind them, Clarksville High Wildcats.

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If you can hear the sound of my voice right now, drink some water. You know it's super hot out there. The sun is pretty much just beating us all down. Just drink some water.

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Still rocks. Happy Monday. Look, I know on the way into work today, it was pretty bad. Not sure how it is now. But something is up with the deer in the area. Like, they were just all over the place as I was coming in today. Right when I left the house, got a few minutes down the road, more of them. It's almost like they're challenging us. 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

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The Mega Job Fair is back. 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

Hard to believe it's only 10 days until we have Austin Peay football back in our lives. Think about it. This is the last weekend where we won't have college football. I'm just saying, because week zero starts next week. And then from there on out, football every single weekend. It's going to be so good.

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bound. And that takes its time. But the shack outside the game. You know what I'm talking about. Just let me know if you wanna go to that whole mile on the range. They got a lot of nice girls.

Z97.5 Clarksville rocks. What's good? It's Kyle King. In case you didn't know, Pat McAfee dropped an album on Friday, and by the looks of the sales and the streams, not a lot of you did know. Just to let you know in that aspect, I listened to it so you didn't have to, and, oh boy.

Z97.5, Clarksville Rocks. What's good? It's Kyle King. Hey, congratulations to Chi-Town Hot Dogs on a great reopening. Man, they were selling out every single day. They were getting lots of great business. Obviously, they're selling out. Also, shout out to Clarksville for welcoming them back, getting them back up and running. It's been something that Clarksville's wanted for a while, and I'm sure that they appreciate it too. It's just cool seeing the community supporting a local business. Let's keep that energy up.

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What's good? It's Kyle King. Mega job fair tomorrow. It's free to attend. It's from 10 to 3 at the Wilbur Rudolph Event Center. 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

full solid week of a heat dome. Tomorrow should be cooling down just a little bit, but you know, that humidity is still going to be there. I think what we need is just a really good rainstorm that just wipes out some of that humidity instead of bringing more.

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Coming soon to Clarksville, a one-of-a-kind automotive museum featuring vintage cars and motorcycles. 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

Fodder's on Z97.5 Clarksville Rocks. Holy smokes, what a show on Saturday night. Smokes is right, because it was 100 plus degrees. But you know what? Foo Fighters played for 3 hours. The last show ever at that Nissan Stadium. Of course, the Titans will play football there this year, and then they're moving next door, which the new stadium is at least another full story taller than the current Nissan Stadium.

0: Right now, it looks like the majority of traffic out on the roadway this afternoon is around school zones out in Clarksville. Getting pretty backed up in the usual spots like Rossview and Richview Road. Also seeing some backed up traffic on Trenton and then trickling down Warfield Boulevard. But so far, no reports of wrecks. I'm Dana Carmona.
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My inner fat kid is very excited to see there's a new place downtown on Franklin Street, Kinley's Cheesecake, and they do stuffed burgers and cheesecake. 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

0: Well, we're patiently waiting for the month of December, not because of the cold and lack of heat domes, because of Marvel and Avengers Doomsday. Of course, this is going to be one of the biggest movies of the year, getting released the same day as Dune 3. How's that for marketing? Either way, in the meantime, you can look forward to a new Marvel series coming to Disney Plus. Not new in the sense of a brand new thing, but a new season revolving around Vision. So there was WandaVision, right? And now there is a new one coming called Vision Quest. Paul Bettany returns as Vision. Elizabeth Olsen will be back, of course, as Wanda. But here's the great thing. James Spader is back as the voice and avatar of Ultron. He's such a badass. So this is looking to be quite good. The new trailer is out. You can go Google it for yourself. 8 episodes will come on October 14th to Disney Plus.
1: Right now, it looks like the majority of traffic out on the roadway this afternoon is around school zones out in Clarksville. Getting pretty backed up in the usual spots like Rossview and Richview Road. Also seeing some backed up traffic on Trenton and then trickling down Warfield Boulevard. But so far, no reports of wrecks. I'm Dana Carmona.
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going on in Hopkinsville, including plans to kind of zhuzh up downtown with new restaurants, lounge, retail space, apartments, and all of that in downtown Hopkinsville. So I wonder if they'll have the same problem we have, because eventually Clarksville is going to get tired of all the people coming here, and guess where we're going? We're going to Hopkinsville.

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left in this Monday workday. It's almost over. 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

0: A couple of wrecks have been reported by Clarksville Dispatch this afternoon. We've got one out on 101st by P Ridge over near the Publix area. Also another wreck on Wilma Rudolph Boulevard by Fairbrook. And both of these areas already get pretty backed up in the afternoon, so give yourself a little bit of extra time. I'm Dana Carmona.
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Which one of you did it? Which one of you donated to the Goodwill without fully cleaning out your bag? Lord, this could have been a very scary situation. A blasting cap was found inside of a bag that had been donated to Goodwill. Bomb squad, clearance, the whole nine. Good Lord. I mean, I'm all for cleaning out the closets and donating stuff, but certainly check

We're on week two of the NFL preseason. The Titans will square off against the Seahawks coming up on Sunday. Then you get one more week of preseason, and then the NFL is back at the beginning of September. It's kind of like waiting for 5 o'clock to come. It's like almost here.

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pretty lawsuit happy in this country, don't you think? I mean, people sue over hot coffee and other stupid things. I don't know if this could get any dumber with this one because, you know, if you're going to commit a crime and break into a business or a home, but this particular story involves a business, that business owner has the right to shoot you, you know, and that is the risk you take. Well, a man broke into an Oregon business and got shot. So now he's seeking $10 million. He's suing for $10 million. And the man claims he was experiencing homelessness at the time of the incident and was seeking shelter inside the business, though he did admit he had plans to steal stuff to try and hawk things in order to feed him.

0: and was seeking shelter inside the business, though he did admit he had plans to steal stuff to try and hawk things in order to feed himself. But yeah, he got shot and now he's suing for $10 million. I wonder how that will work out for him.
1: On your way out this afternoon, there are a couple of wrecks on the roadway that you might want to be wary of if you're heading in these directions. One wreck out on Highway 76 in Clarksville by the interstate. This is right by Exit 11. Also another wreck on Needmore Road by Charles Thomas. So if you're heading these directions, give yourself a little bit of extra time. I'm Dana Carmona.
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5 o'clock road rage on Z97.5. Scorpion's giving you a chance to just kind of breathe a little because it is a Monday, and maybe it was one of those days where like, oh, I may not have a job before this is over. Be careful on that commute home.

0: There are a few areas with backed up traffic out in Clarksville this afternoon that might affect your drive. It's getting pretty backed up over on Highway 76 by I-24. This is right by Exit 11. Also seeing increased traffic along 101st, especially by Peaches Mill and Trenton Road, as well as a lot of traffic on Providence. I'm Dana Carmona.
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Hundreds of jobs that are available with a bunch of different companies in all kinds of areas. 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And come check out the Mega Job Fair, brought to you by Hankook Tire.

your way home on a Monday night and you're trying to figure out what to do because it's not quite football season yet. Monday Night Football's coming, I promise you. But if you have not checked out the new season of Reacher on Prime, do it. The first three episodes are out. Absolutely kick-ass all the way through. It's so good.

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3: Have you ever noticed that your fingernails grow faster this time of year? Probably not something you thought about until you're like, God, didn't I just clip these? But due to increased blood flow to the fingertips, human fingernails grow faster during the summertime. It also could have something to do with the fact that it's 106 degrees outside. So, you know, the blood is just flowing everywhere right now.
4: There are a few areas with backed up traffic out in Clarksville this afternoon that might affect your drive. It's getting pretty backed up over on Highway 76 by I-24. This is right by Exit 11. Also seeing increased traffic along 101st, especially by Peaches Mill and Trenton Road, as well as a lot of traffic on Providence. I'm Dana Carmona.
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5 o'clock road rage on Z97.5 as Clarksville rocks your ride home. Hope you have a spectacular night and just breathe a little bit. Tomorrow, maybe we'll see you at the Mega Job Fair. You want to do something different? It can't hurt to come check things out and see what's up. 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

0: Z97.5. This is an example of the type of phone call that comes into the show. I mean, clearly Dante forgot to include us as a level. So do you give your kids an allowance?
1: Good question. No, I do not.
0: My God, you said that like you're Miss Trunchbull.
1: They get paid for doing work. So, like, that's just part of being in the family is putting in work. There's no free rides.
0: I love that your approach to fatherhood sounds like a Matthew McConaughey character. There's no free ride.
1: That's true. Never really thought of that before, but yeah.
0: McConaughey makes sense. Being a parent definitely leaves you dazed and confused.
1: All right.
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0: 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Yeah, that'll work. Okay. What is your thing to unwind?
1: I play video games.
0: Whoa! How much of a gamer are you?
1: I play almost every night.
0: Well, hold on. I can test how much of a gamer you are.
1: Okay.
0: Just say the first thing that comes into your mind.
1: All right.
0: Hot.
1: Pocket.
0: Wow, okay. You're a huge gamer. One more test.
1: Okay.
0: Cheat code.
1: Up, down, left, right, AB.
0: Well, I'm glad you chose that cheat code based on our conversation.